I was in high school when the Avengers came. Turned away from it all, like a blind man. Kind of strange that it's all over now. Set on the fence, but it don't work. No one's coming to save the day.

no one to turn to. Los 40, toda la actitud. 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